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1: 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It's pronounced Denzel. My father's Denzel Hayes Washington Sr. My mother would say, Denzel, we both show up. She said, from now on, you're Denzel.
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0: 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God can't show out for you if you don't show up. 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
3: Hebrews 11:6 reads, without faith it is impossible to please God, for whoever comes to him for whatever must know that he exists and is a rewarder of those who diligently seek him. Over the next while, I want to share with you a message I've titled, The Existence of Lord God. Needless to say, it is impossible to believe in something or someone that you have problems accepting truly exists. What is also baffling is how so many say that they have accepted Lord Jesus as their Savior, yet know little to nothing about Him, who He is, and for many of them, really do not know whether He is real or not. They simply accept that He is God based upon what they've been taught. And there are those who refuse to accept that there is God, in my mind, simply because they shut their minds on the evidence of Lord God. It is my hope to share scriptures and facts of creation that will prove the existence of Almighty God. Please study with us. Romans 1 verse 8 reads, for the wrath of God is revealed from heaven against all ungodliness and unrighteousness of men who, here it is, suppress the truth in unrighteousness, because what may be known of God is manifest in them, for God has shown it to them. Listen, verse 20, for since the creation of the world, God's invisible attributes are clearly seen, being, watch this, understood by the things that are made, even his eternal power and Godhead, so that they are without excuse. Verse 21, because although they knew God exists, Paul means, they didn't glorify him as God, nor were they thankful, but became futile in their thoughts, and their foolish hearts were darkened. Wow. Now, what Apostle Paul was teaching was, believing that Lord God doesn't exist, for whatever your thoughts, does not negate the truth that he does. Creation itself is the evidence that there is an intelligence far greater than mankind who placed the earth and the heavens in place in divine cosmic order for God's own purposes. Revelation 4:11, sustaining human and all other life forms. Genesis chapter 1 verse 1. Well, creation, not evolution, proves God. John chapter 1 verse 1 reads, in the beginning was the Word, meaning Lord Jesus, and the Word was with God, and the Word was God. Now, please take this at face value. Verse 3, all things were made by him, and without him was nothing made that was made. Is there God? Until science comes up, I believe, with something else, proving that the existence of all that the brilliance of mankind has surveyed, it has to be concluded that the universe, the galaxies, the worlds, everywhere were made by an intelligence far greater than man. Sure, God, which is where we begin next time, detailing creation, the heavens. Be blessed.
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0: 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He know that. Everybody should say that prayer all the time. It's cool. All right.
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11: November 3rd is Election Day. This is North Carolina Secretary of State Elaine Marshall. 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

0: September the 1st. Rise and shine. We are headed into Virgo season. Wake up, wake up, wake up, wake up. Matter of fact, you know what? This entire show, let's dedicate this show to everybody in education. How about that? The teachers, okay. The like principals, the counselors, the cafeteria lady, the janitor, the coaches, everybody, in the people that drive the buses, everybody in education, we take our hat off. We salute you today. It's your day. How about that? We salute you on this day.
1: Yep.
0: We need y'all.
2: Absolutely.
0: I love y'all.
2: Mm-hmm. Yes.
1: And they are grossly underpaid. Mm-hmm.
0: Woo! Yeah, gross. Terribly
2: and disrespected.
0: Underpaid.
2: Yeah, underrespected, all of that. Yes.
0: Every last bit of it.
2: We love you, educators, teachers. We love you, principals. Perfect. We love you, coaches.
1: They are heroes.
0: All of you.
2: Cheerleaders.
1: God bless them. Uh-huh. God bless them. They at school all day with our kids.
0: Yes, mm-hmm. Lord, they are. Them. Yes. I was so glad when summer came.
2: Yeah.
0: So glad when school started back. Yes, you got to go. Yes.
3: I'm going to watch Lean On Me today. That's what I'm going to do. I'm going to watch Lean On Me.
1: Joe
2: with
1: Clark.
2: Morgan Freeman.
3: I got to go see Joe Clark.
0: They used to call me Crazy Joe. Now they call me Batman.
2: His greatest role. One of them.
0: The top of the morning. Shirley Carlin Jr.
4: Good,
0: Monica,
4: hello.
0: Top.
2: Good morning.
0: Let's get at it.
3: Yeah.
2: Let's
0: get at it, man.
3: September 1st. Whew.
1: Go on, say it, Shirley. It's September 1st.
0: I just call it. Maybe that's why I'm not saying that, because I know it's coming.
1: Let her say it. Let's
0: know
1: her get it off her chest.
2: You all get mad every time I say this, but it's true.
1: Say
2: Christmas
1: it.
2: Is when? Tomorrow. Go to the stores. You see all the Christmas decorations up already. Christmas trees, ornaments,
1: Halloween. Yeah. So they just Halloween and Christmas. That's it.
0: The
1: right?
0: pumpkin and the Christmas tree is right next to each other. They're on the same aisle. It makes no sense.
3: All of it.
2: But I'm not mad. We all love the holiday season. Yeah.
1: Are you guys ready for the pumpkin flavored drinks and pumpkin spice? We ready?
0: You
1: ready?
0: I'm not ready for no pumpkin, nothing. No.
2: I like pumpkin, like muffins and stuff like that. I do like that. Uh-huh. But that's it. I don't like pumpkin drinks, pumpkin coffee, pumpkin milkshakes.
1: Latte, pumpkin.
2: No.
3: Sure don't want no pumpkin pie.
2: No pumpkin pie ever.
0: Oh, nothing pumpkin. I don't.
2: We used to like pumpkin seeds. Remember as a kid, you liked pumpkin seeds.
1: Yeah.
2: All that salt.
0: No,
2: remember
0: I didn't
2: all
0: have
2: that
0: no pumpkin
2: salt?
0: Seeds. I had sunflower seeds. I ain't had no pumpkin seeds.
2: Oh, you didn't have pumpkin seeds. Before sunflower seeds, there was pumpkin seeds.
0: Mm-hmm. Yeah. Okay. Well, I'll pass.
2: Yeah.
0: I'm going to stick to the aside. I don't even do sunflower.
1: I'm getting
0: my
1: pumpkin spice latte drink today.
0: Go ahead. From Starbucks.
1: Thank you, Starbucks. We're back.
2: It's like
0: Starbucks.
2: In Chicago. Uh-huh.
0: Starbucks and Chick-fil-A, those are the nicest people. They really are. They are so nice. People that work there, they just nice.
2: Yeah, they are.
1: They are.
2: They're good at customer service. They are. All right, guys. Thank you. Coming up at 32 minutes after the hour, we will hear from the nephew as he runs that prank back right after this.
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7: Good morning, I'm Greg Funderburg from the CBS 17 Newsroom. Starting today, it will cost Fedville's Public Works customers more to light and heat their homes. More than 86,000 PWC customers will expect to see higher bills. PWC cites paying Duke Energy Progress more for power after two winter storms and bitter cold drove up demand for heat. The company says it's deferring about $5 million to soften the blow for customers. A Las Vegas jury found Dwayne Kiki D. Davis guilty of orchestrating the 1996 killing of rapper Tupac Shakur. Davis is the only person ever charged in Shakur's death. From the CBS 17 Newsroom, I'm Greg Funderburg.
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8: Today will become mostly sunny with a high of 97, but feeling like 104. Tonight will be mostly clear with a low of 75. And Wednesday will be mostly sunny with a high of 98 and feeling like 105.
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0: when I was younger.
1: Just to, you know, pump yourself up to just to get this special person.
2: Yeah, I mean, I worked at
1: you the paint company. You did it, Junior?
2: Yeah, I did. I was working at the paint company. I mean, I told her I was the manager of the store until she came in.
1: And saw you in the stock room.
2: I was in the back. That was a bad play. They kept telling me what to do. You know. I said, why is you working in the store? I said, I'm training him.
1: You had all the right answers.
2: Man, I look so crazy.
1: Wow. So nothing from you, nephew. You never did
0: me.
1: That. You
0: had to do, you I lied about a bunch of other stuff, just not that though. But I lied about everything else.
1: Hey, speaking of that, how was your weekend in Baton Rouge?
0: Baton Rouge was outstanding, off the chain. They showed up dressed in white. The food was incredible in this. I had a great show. Did a live prank on stage. That was ignorant. And it hit the home run hit.
1: Whew. Which one?
0: I've been taking uh-huh. some serious risk.
1: Tell us about the prank. How'd
3: you
1: that go?
3: You play too much, don't
1: yeah.
3: you?
1: Yeah.
3: You were
0: this guy got
3: lot.
0: Me to call his mother. This guy, him and his girlfriend on the front row. He was in his 20s. Uh-huh. Got me to call his mother. His mother lives in Conroe, Texas.
3: Oh, which got, is outside.
0: Yeah,
3: of
0: got
3: Houston,
0: me to call his
3: North.
0: Mother. His mother mm-hmm. got a shed built in the front yard. And he said, mess with her about this shed. So I called and said, you know, all the neighbors are talking. We want you to bring it. You know, you got to take the shed down. You ain't talking to nobody about this shed. If you don't take it back on in a couple of days, we're going to come over there and take the shed down ourselves. So now you got what you want to do. And first of all, she hung up on me 10 times. Then finally she picked up.
1: Wow.
0: And she went to cussing.
1: So it was Baton a success. Rouge. All right. Coming up at 20 minutes after the hour, there's still some primary elections happening. We'll talk about it right after this.
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1: If you live in Massachusetts, please, please get out and vote in your primary today. On your ballot are state measures and, of course, Senate, governor, and House nominees. Just a friendly reminder, there are about 63 days left now until the midterm elections, and there are 36 gubernatorial races, 35 Senate races, and all 435 House of Representatives. According to a survey from Pew Research, 7 in 10 Americans say they're dissatisfied with the way democracy is working in the United States. In addition, the New York Times reported last week that the Supreme Court will allow the Trump administration to redistrict mail-in voting ballots, which will add to confusion for the midterm elections on November 3rd. So that should answer your question. You know, Steve Harvey Morning Show, why are you always talking about voting? Why do you guys are always trying to get us out to, you know, to the polls? And this is why, okay?
2: Because it's crucial.
1: This is why. Yes, yeah. It is. This is why. Because now they're getting ready to redistrict mail-in votes because they're always messing with our votes. This is why.
3: Right. Yeah.
1: So please.
3: This is not a drill. This
1: yeah.
3: We're in crisis mode for
1: yes,
3: democracy.
1: Yes, we are. Yes,
3: we are. You can't sit this one out. We're going to keep telling you until November 3rd. We're going to keep telling you to go to the polls,
1: right,
3: to get registered, to check your status. All of these things that you have to do to vote. Because if you're complaining about gas prices and grocery prices and inflation and unemployment and healthcare, the list
1: now's
3: goes
1: your time.
3: On.
1: Yeah.
3: Yeah. Right. The war. The list goes on and on and on. But you're not voting, then you
2: You are part of your own problem.
1: Right. And no, this is not the presidential election, but we have our civic duty is to vote in all of these elections if we can, and especially the midterms. You see what they're doing? They're redistricting. They're doing all this stuff. They don't want us to vote. So that means our votes matter. That's what that means. They're very crucial.
2: If they're going through this much work, what does that mean?
1: Exactly.
3: Right.
1: You matter. Right. Your vote matters. Your one vote matters. You know?
3: Because if it didn't matter, why are you trying to take it away?
1: What's all this about?
3: Mm-hmm. Like you just said, Tommy, what's all this for if it didn't matter?
0: If you hear the word redistrict, it's affecting you.
1: Yes, it is. Yes, it is. Yes, it is.
0: Redistrict.
1: So, right. Yeah. So don't forget, Massachusetts, please get out and vote today. All right. We need you.
2: Boston.
1: We need you in these midterms. All of that. We need you. Yeah, 7 in 10 Americans say they're dissatisfied with the way the democracy is working. So show that. Let us know that. Let them know that at the polls. Yeah, I think it's 10 out of 10.
2: They lying about that. They lying about that too. It's 9 out of 10.
1: I think it's 10 out of 10. All right, guys. Please get out and vote. Coming up at 34 minutes after the hour, we will have more of the Steve Harvey Morning Show right after this.
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5: Good morning, I'm Greg Funderburg from the CBS 17 Newsroom. 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PWC cites paying Duke Energy Progress more for power after two winter storms and bitter cold drove up demand for heat. The company says it's deferring about $5 million to soften the blow for customers. A Las Vegas jury found Dwayne Keefe D. Davis guilty of orchestrating the 1996 killing of rapper Tupac Shakur. Davis is the only person ever charged in Shakur's death. From the CBS 17 Newsroom, I'm Greg Funderburg.
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6: Today will become mostly sunny with a high of 97, but feeling like 104. Tonight will be mostly clear with a low of 75. And Wednesday will be mostly sunny with a high of 98 and feeling like 105.
4: 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Magic 106.
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0: Coming up at the top of the hour, right about 4 minutes after, it is my strawberry letter for today. And the subject is, he wants me to share him with women at the church.
1: What?
2: Huh? What?
0: In the name of... No, we're not what? Doing that.
2: What in the hallelujah is going on right here?
1: Okay.
0: Right now, it's time for the nephew and today's prank phone call. Nephew, what you got for us?
2: I got it for you. You know, sometimes it's some people that just take stuff too far. It's some people that just, you know.
0: Really?
2: There's no loyalty sometimes. You know what I mean? Mm-hmm. I hate it when people get to the point where they actually really be this disrespectful. And it's just no loyalty.
1: Okay.
2: So, Junior, that brings me to this particular prank. And, you know, it just had to be said. It had to be. Here it is. The title is, your wife is cheating on both of us.
1: What?
2: You see what I'm saying?
1: Did you say that?
2: Yeah, come on, man. I mean, come on. Where's the loyalty? Are you loyal to anything? Come on. Your wife is cheating on both of us.
0: That is really something.
2: I mean, we got to talk. We got to do something about this. All right.
1: She got a lot of nerve, huh?
2: Come on, let me talk to this man. Let's go. Come on, Kat.
3: Hello?
2: I'm trying to reach Terrence, please.
3: Who's calling? Who's this?
2: Hey, my name is Mark. How you doing, brother? I work with your wife, Veronica. We're on the same sales floor together. I think I met you before, but I don't know if you remember meeting me, but I work at the job with Veronica.
3: Is everything all right there, or what's going on?
2: No. Everything's straight here at the job. No, not a problem at all at the job, but I wanted to...
3: Is she all right, or is everything all right?
2: Yeah. She's all right. She's perfectly fine, man. I actually, like I said, my name is Mark, man. You don't remember me, Terrence, but I just wanted to talk to you. Like I say, you know, I got some things on that's been bothering me for a minute, and I just kind of wanted to reach out to you and, you know, just kind of have like a little heart to heart talk with you, man. So maybe, you know, we can get things in a better position. But I just wanted me and you to have a conversation.
3: Wait a minute. Did Veronica give you my number, or how did you get my number? That's what I'm trying to, like, what's going on?
2: I've had your number. I just hadn't never reached out to you before. But like I say though, man, this has been bothering me for a minute, and I wanted to get it off my chest so you and I can try to, I guess, fix this whole issue. But I just want us to see if we can fix it, you know?
3: Well, fix the issue? What's the issue? I don't understand. I'm not following you. I don't understand. What is the issue?
2: So, but now, you know, like I said, I went on and got the nerve up to get you.
3: Spit it out, brother. Spit it out. Talk to me. What's going on?
2: Okay. Your wife, man, is cheating on both of us. And we got to do something about this, man.
3: Did you say she's eating on both of us? What did you say?
2: She is cheating.
3: Like
2: she is cheating on the both of us, bro.
3: Wait a minute. It sounds like you said cheating. I don't know what you...
2: Veronica is... Listen to me, Terrence. Veronica is cheating on both of us.
3: You say Veronica's cheating on me?
2: And me. You know, and we gotta figure out what we gonna do, man. But as a husband, I'm gonna need you to step up and get this thing in order.
3: What you talking about? You saying Veronica is cheating on me with you?
2: No. She cheating on both of us with somebody else. I've been noticing her going out with this, going to lunch with this other cat. So I got pissed off about it. So I said, you know what? I can't take it no more. I'm calling Terrence.
3: You saying to me that my wife has been cheating around the job with somebody else?
2: She cheating on both of us, dude.
3: I don't get what you mean. If my wife is cheating on me and you calling me to tell me that she's cheating on me, I appreciate that. But I don't get what you're saying she's cheating on both of us. I don't get that part. I don't understand what you mean.
2: Well, me and Veronica have been, you know, kind of cool, you know, last 8 months to a year. We've been, you know, pretty tight here at the job. You know what I'm saying? So...
3: Listen, what you mean y'all been cool? That's what I don't understand. Like, what do you mean y'all been cool? Because that's my wife. Tell me what you're talking about.
2: Okay, all I'm saying is me and her been real cool. We've been real tight, you know. Sometimes we take lunch and then, you know, don't come back. That's our thing, though. But, you know, now, You know, I'm noticing, you know, she done went out, you know, she done went to lunch a couple times with this brother named Alan. And I'm like, okay, no, it ain't finna go down like this here. You know what I'm saying?
3: Are you f***ing my wife, man?
2: Hey, that's not why I called you. I called you to
3: f***ing my wife. That's what I want to know.
2: I'm telling you about this dude named Alan. I need you to step up as the husband and fix this.
3: But you telling me that my wife is cheating on both of us. There ain't no cheating on both of us. If she's cheating, she's cheating on me. You telling me that you're with my wife too? That you've been messing around with my wife?
2: I don't understand
3: what you're saying, brother.
2: That's not the part I'm trying to talk about. I'm trying to talk about this dude named Alan, man. That's what I'm trying to get out.
3: We're going to get to Alan. You saying that my wife, man, it's some crazy shit. Yo, you know what, man? I'm about to put my foot right up your because I don't play those games. She's with her, she's with me, we messing around, we doing this and doing that. It don't work like that. You understand what I'm saying?
2: Dude, I hear what you're saying, but your beef ain't with me. The beef is with Alan.
3: She's messing over
2: both of us with Alan, dog.
3: I'm about to call her a three-way because this is some bullshit right here. Hold on, bro.
2: I just want you to deal with Alan.
3: Are you at the job right now?
2: I'm at the job. Yeah.
3: I'm about to come put my foot all in your. You understand me?
2: No, I hear you, man. Alan is the one that then blew this thing out of proportion, dog. She messing over me and you with this here.
3: There ain't no me and you. I don't share. You see what I'm saying?
2: Yeah, I hear you.
3: You don't hear me. You don't hear me. I don't share. There ain't no sharing that goes on over here.
2: Okay.
3: Do you follow me?
2: I do. I'm just saying, you know.
3: What are you saying? Meet me right now. I'm about to come up there where you at right now. Where you at?
2: I'm at the job where Ronnie at. I call her Ronnie. I'm at the job where Ronnie at.
3: Where
2: I call her Ronnie. I call Veronica Ronnie. I mean, that's my little nickname, too.
3: I'm all right, but up there.
2: Well, hold on, Ronnie.
3: Hold on,
2: she right here.
3: She's right where?
2: She's right here. Right here.
3: Put her on the phone.
2: Okay, cool, man. Here, cool. But can I tell you what she's saying?
3: I don't want to hear what she said. I want her on the phone right now.
2: Okay, but can I tell you what she telling me to tell you?
3: She ain't telling you to tell me a thing. Because the only thing that you're going to be getting is my foot up your.
2: Okay, but Ronnie want me to tell you this, man. Just listen to me, Terrence. She wants me to tell you that this is Nephew Tommy from the Steve Harvey Morning Show. You just got pranked by your wife, Veronica.
3: You know what? I don't play this. I'm going to all y'all up here, man. I'm going to all y'all up. I'm going to give you an old school whooping. Y'all ain't even right for this.
2: Hey, let me ask you this, man. What is the baddest, and I mean the baddest, radio show in the land?
3: You already know. The Steve Harvey Morning Show.
2: I hate to say it, but I do this for a living. That's what I do. I prank for a living. It is what it is. All right. Roanoke, this same kind of stupid is coming your way. The same kind of stupid. Hello, get your tickets. Woo! I might buy one to see myself. I ain't lying.
0: You could get in free.
2: I can get a comp.
0: All right, nephew. Thank you. Coming up next, it is my strawberry letter. The subject, he wants me to share him with women at church. What? We'll get into that right after this.
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14: Good morning, I'm Greg Funderburg from the CBS 17 newsroom. Three shootings, three locations, and now one suspect is behind bars with no bond. Robert Page is in the Cumberland County Detention Center charged in a shooting spree in Fayetteville. Investigators say it began Sunday morning along Messenger Drive. Police say Page got into a fight with his girlfriend and shot her. They say he then drove to a Hardee's in North Fayetteville and shot a woman after trying to carjack her in the drive-thru. Investigators say he then went to a Food Lion, tried to carjack another woman, and shot her in the face. Prosecutors say he did not know the victims in the carjackings. Page is facing three counts of attempted first-degree murder, assault, and possession of a firearm by a felon. From the CBS 17 newsroom, I'm Greg Funderburg.
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15: Today will become mostly sunny with a high of 97, but feeling like 104. Tonight will be mostly clear with a low of 75. And Wednesday will be mostly sunny with a high of 98 and feeling like 105.
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0: time. If it's 2 in the morning, 3 Amen. In the morning, 4, call Hezekiah. Help is on the way.
1: All right. Pass. Hang on. coming up at 23 minutes after the hour, we'll come back and recap this strawberry letter. He wants to... 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We'll get back into it right after this.
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1: Good morning, I'm Greg Funderburg from the CBS 17 Newsroom. 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PWC cites paying Duke Energy Progress more for power after two winter storms and bitter cold drove up demand for heat. The company says it's deferring about $5 million to soften the blow for customers. A Las Vegas jury found Dwayne Keefe D. Davis guilty of orchestrating the 1996 killing of rapper Tupac Shakur. Davis is the only person ever charged in Shakur's death. From the CBS 17 Newsroom, I'm Greg Funderburg.
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2: Today will become mostly sunny with a high of 97, but feeling like 104. Tonight will be mostly clear with a low of 75. And Wednesday will be mostly sunny with a high of 98 and feeling like 105.
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1: Good morning, I'm Greg Funderburg from the CBS 17 Newsroom. Starting today, it will cost Fedville's Public Works customers more to light and heat their homes. More than 86,000 PWC customers will expect to see higher bills. PWC cites paying Duke Energy Progress more for power after two winter storms and bitter cold drove up demand for heat. The company says it's deferring about $5 million to soften the blow for customers. A Las Vegas jury found Dwayne Keefe D. Davis guilty of orchestrating the 1996 killing of rapper Tupac Shakur. Davis is the only person ever charged in Shakur's death. From the CBS 17 Newsroom, I'm Greg Funderburg.
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2: Today will become mostly sunny with a high of 97, but feeling like 104. Tonight will be mostly clear with a low of 75. And Wednesday will be mostly sunny with a high of 98 and feeling like 105.
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0: This is Steve Harvey Morning Show, man. You only get hated on by people who are less than you. Nobody doing better than you hates on you. It's always the lesser than. Hate always come from the bottom. That's why they call them bottom feeders. God has positioned you, as well as myself, up on the wall. We're climbing to a destiny that's so great. When they start throwing rocks and they pull from the bottom, you cannot get down off the wall. You cannot stop your forward progress to climb down and address them, because you're stopping your progress. And they don't have power unless you give it to them.
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0: this is Teddy Swims, your I Heart on the Verge artist. That was my song, Lose Control.
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5: Good morning, I'm Greg Funderburg from the CBS 17 newsroom. Three shootings, three locations, and now one suspect is behind bars with no bond. Robert Page is in the Cumberland County Detention Center charged in a shooting spree in Fayetteville. Investigators say it began Sunday morning along Messenger Drive. Police say Page got into a fight with his girlfriend and shot her. They say he then drove to a Hardee's in North Fayetteville and shot a woman after trying to carjack her in the drive-thru. Investigators say he then went to a Food Lion, tried to carjack another woman, and shot her in the face. Prosecutors say he did not know the victims in the carjackings. Page is facing three counts of attempted first-degree murder, assault, and possession of a firearm by a felon. From the CBS 17 newsroom, I'm Greg Funderburg.
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6: Today will become mostly sunny with a high of 97, but feeling like 104. Tonight will be mostly clear with a low of 75. And Wednesday will be mostly sunny with a high of 98 and feeling like 105.
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Jill Scott is currently out on tour in support of her new album that dropped in February, and recently she had to postpone two dates in Houston and Dallas. They will pick up next week. She wasn't feeling well, and she tested positive for COVID-19, so she took a little time to get herself straight, if you will. Health is key, no doubt about that. Don't Play. It's from the new album. 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
1: The Usher and Chris Brown tour is still going down. As a matter of fact, extended through December, I think mid-December. And, you know, as a part of their show, they bring ladies on stage. They said there's a type that they're picking. Well, Usher brought up a curvaceous woman, blonde braids, brown skin sister, and she came to handle her business. Now, typically, he will have the ladies sit down, and he does his little thing on, has them sit down on the mattress. Mm-mm, Usher, you sit down, you lie back. Like, she was controlling the situation, kissed his chain, massaged him up a little bit. So I'm going to say she got her ticket's value. I don't know what she paid, but she got memories that will last a lifetime. What do they say? Stay ready so you don't have to get ready. And for those that say, oh, I couldn't be his wife and all of that, I don't see what he and Chris Brown are doing any different than acting. It's a role. They ain't thinking about those people when they're on to the next city to pick the next lady out of the audience. And that's just my take on it. Your official look at your celebrity spotlight. 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

forgiveness and your mercy too. I must be all kind of crazy for what I've done to you. I hope you understand that my heart is true. Mistakes I made 'em.

0: is new from Jay Brown with Late, as you spend the workday with me, Elise Stewart. I am Darrell Jr.'s mom, but lately it seems as though I'm Darrell Jr.'s kid. But I guess maybe all parents go through that when they start to feel like they know a little something. Until you're rolling them checks in, you're still the kid. Gonna always be the kid, as a matter of fact. That's a story for another day. What I do want to talk about is the fact that we have these day parties that have kicked off at 226 The Warehouse. The next one is September 13th. I want you to go ahead and start planning. Oh, we're going to be cute in our denim and diamonds so you can get all sparkly. Work that however you want to. Denim and diamonds. Of course, more details are on the way as you continue to spend time with us. 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

The mix is on your radio today at noon. And of course, we'll take that first look at your celebrity spotlight. One story that deserves to be talked about on its own, and it's probably been in your timeline. We now know that yesterday, Dwayne Keith D. Davis was convicted in the murder of Tupac Shakur. Some 30 years later, he was not the actual shooter. But I believe over the years, he has confessed, in essence, even his own memoir, that he was in the car, passed the gun to the actual shooter. They say this was all about retaliation for his nephew, Orlando Baby Lane Anderson, who later, 2 years later, died in an unrelated shooting. The life you lead, man, it circles back around on you.

0: D. Davis has alleged also that Diddy, who was affiliated with the Crips, ordered the hit, a $1 million hit or murder for hire, if you will. Of course, Diddy has always denied this. Will Diddy receive any repercussions behind this when he comes home? I don't know. Dwayne Keith D. Davis has said that his family has been harassed. I think he's married because folks have been putting his address out there, and folks a little bit upset by this whole situation that is now kind of like fresh energy, right? All right. So now, you know, Dwayne Keith D. Davis convicted in the murder of Tupac Shakur yesterday. He could very well get life in prison. So there you have it. More R&B is on the way as we count it down to our noontime hour. And perhaps that's going to be your lunch break as well. 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
9: Excellent choice.

Kalani is on the road doing some tour stops. Of course, two of those dates had to be canceled. I think it was Camden and also Maryland. She says she woke up. She was in severe throat pain, which left her unable to swallow. That had to be pretty scary. To date, we still don't know the cause of her illness, but I'm just happy to know that she is okay, and her fans will also get a chance to see her as those dates have been rescheduled.

0: How about this? On our Facebook page, we just put up some photos from our sundress and polo party. It was nice seeing women dressed in that fashion and the colors against our skin. If you have any photos that you can share with us, I would greatly appreciate that. You can DM us or hop in the comments of that post highlighting the sundress and polos, all right? And we can just go ahead and add it to the gallery that way. With that said, September 13th, we are going to do it again. Denim, aka blue jeans, but then jeans aren't always blue, are they? This is a denim and diamonds party. So you can just about, baby, you can turn all the way up and show people how it's supposed to be done in the Ville. Day parties in the Ville, 226 The Warehouse, downtown Fayetteville, September 13th, 3 o'clock will be our start time. Details are coming soon. You just go ahead and start prepping your fit.
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rapping revenue growth and just a little bit of lightweight flambos and potent fumes linger, mighty clouds of northern lights. Respect the victor bearing and you'll be violating my civil rights. I'm starting to feel my skrilla, but perhaps today my skill ain't feeling me. For the simple fact

0: Fayetteville's best mix of R&B, Magic 106.9. Of course, we're in the mix every day at noon, but we slow it down at night. Talking about the Sweat Hotel kicking off at 7 o'clock, and that is Sunday through Thursday, straight up until midnight. We've got you with the mellow vibe. As for this hour, more R&B is coming up before we take that first look at the celebrity spotlight. We'll be working in some Century, some Money Long, plus the likes of, what are you feeling? You can always check in with the request. 910-864-1069.
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0: All right, let's do it. So Doja Cat had a real transparent moment on her TikTok page yesterday. She revealed that she struggled with cocaine abuse, also alcohol issues, but she never classified herself as an alcoholic. These are issues that she dealt with some 8 years ago, and she says she has moved on past it. She also utilizes her platform to address other issues that may be impacting others as well. Dwayne Keith D. Davis has a sentencing hearing in the death of Tupac Shakur. He was convicted yesterday. That hearing goes down October 13th. At the end of the trial, he raised his hand like, excuse me, can I get my stuff back, my computer, my phones, and so forth. And then he also said, I want to appeal this. The judge says, you can appeal it, but you have to do the sentencing hearing first, and then we'll take a look at this other situation. So he's been in jail or on lockdown since last year, like September 29th, but I ain't realized they could have computers and phones and all that stuff up and through there. Where are they housing this joker? Some folks say he'll probably get life in prison. We don't know. I know it only took the jury about 90 minutes to convict him for orchestrating the murder of Tupac Shakur. By the way, he does accuse Diddy of offering to pay $1 million for this hit on Tupac and Suge Knight. Kenan Thompson is at the table of America's Got Talent tonight as Simon Cowell recovers from back surgery. This is the second time, the first in 2015. Part two in the 2 o'clock hour on Magic 106.9.
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0: album was going to be it. He was going to focus on his other skill sets. What do you think we're going to see him doing? Maybe another movie role or more of an entrepreneurial side? What is going to be in the works for T.I.? I tell you what, it's great to have choices, and even when you don't, if you're bold enough to create a lane for yourself and make that thing, that unknown thing sometimes happen, then that is a beautiful life that you are leading. And don't say he has a lot of money, at least he can do that. There's nothing stopping you from pursuing your dreams, even if you have to work it in. Sometimes I say when you're on other folks' jobs, you are living another person's dream. You're helping them accomplish that goal they put forth for themselves. But that does not mean you do not have room for your ideas, for your goals. Think about all the time that we waste. How much TV are you watching each week? How much time are you just sitting on the phone, as I like to say, talking about none? You could use some of that time to focus on you and what you want to happen for self. Think about that. All right, family, at the bottom of the hour, we'll continue with this inspirational moment. Yeah, we have the praise break. It's coming up on Magic 106.9.
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0: There is a video probably in viral status. An Arkansas state trooper is just one of many persons on site. They have stopped this car. They've used their maneuvers to do that. The driver was clearly running from them. I don't know what happened prior. The driver, you should note, has a felony fleeing charge and DUI. When they did get this car to stop, the driver jumped into the back seat. The front seat passenger exited no problem. The guy not doing anything. The guy that put his hands up and he's like, yo, I'm back here in the back. And he's trying to follow this officer's instructions. Crawl out the window. He ended up busting the glass. At some point, the guy, his upper body is out the window. The cop grabs him by his locks to pull him out by his hair. Why is that necessary? You have full access to his shoulders, to his arm, but you grab his hair. You're not going to tell me there's not some underlining preconceived notions flowing through his brain, through his hands, and the way that he conducts himself. Now, there's another sister that is alleging excessive force. She has filed a lawsuit. I want to dig deeper into her situation. Are there preconceived notions with some people that are dressed in these suits and are getting paid to serve and protect the public? And is there a double standard in the treatment, let's say at a traffic stop? Why did I see what I saw? Granted, the driver should have just pulled over. You risk the lives of the other people in the car. As a matter of fact, at that point, they are victims. They are at risk of having their lives ended by what the driver is doing. So why is the person in the backseat treated as if they are a criminal and as if they were the one driving? Because by all accounts, that's all you're trying to do, this traffic stop. You're not trying to assume they're involved in anything else, are you? Not without an investigation. And according to this report, I think it was Mike Hacker. He says the person that he punched, and he admits that in his report, and whose hair he pulled, he said he postured. He postured like he might do something, like he wanted to get froggy out there. Is that a crime? You judging me off how I look? Can you read my mind? And my mind is saying you're an idiot? Am I going to be penalized for that? Because you think I may have thought that? Follow this story. Go check it out. Again, an Arkansas trooper. People have their eyes on him for excessive force. Does he have an issue? Does he not? Do others like him exist in places of authority? Is this something that we need to perhaps take a knee and think about a little bit more? Mm-hmm. You made the connection. All right, family, there's more R&B inside of the next hour. Get ready for it. We've got it.
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0: Make sure you start each workday off on the right foot with us inside of the Steve Harvey Morning Show. That's from 6 until 10, of course. I check in right after at 10 to know more about everyone that you hear on the air, who it is that you may be chilling with. 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
1: I hate on nothing, but you can't love you like I can.

D.L. Hughley is yours today at 3 o'clock. Dwayne Keith D. Davis has been convicted of setting up Tupac Shakur for murder. He says he was traveling in the car. He passed the gun to the person that actually did the shooting back in 1996. Some 30 years later, we have some answers. I still have stuff that I'm curious about, including his alleged connection or conversations with Diddy about this setup for $1 million. Davis's memoir, dropped in 2019, is something that was used as evidence in court. He must be feeling foolish. The title, Compton Street Legend. By the way, the jury deliberated for 3 hours, came back and said, yep, you're guilty. Davis was arrested September 29, 2023. You may recall this is when all of that started, and he probably is not going to be coming home anytime soon. Also, a new season of the Jennifer Hudson Show premieres September 14th. Her guest list looks good. There's Tyler Perry, the artist known as Her, the Different World cast reboot, and a whole host of others. I came across something where Nicki Minaj is going to be sitting on a panel of judges, like five people, celebrity folks. I didn't

0: mistaken. And finally, Kenan Thompson, the comedian, is going to sit at the table in place of Simon Cowell as he recovers from a back surgery for America's Got Talent. You'll be able to see him do his thing tonight. By the way, this is not his first time sitting in. He did so in 2015. I'm Elise Stewart. I'll holla tomorrow. Peace.
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2: 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Talk to you later, man.
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0: the fact that she just simply said he had a mixed record, that he decided he was going to have the FCC rebuke or punish her for that. Is that not crazy?
1: For telling the truth. She was
0: for
1: actually
0: telling the truth.
1: Yeah, mixed record. He actually has a terrible record. They've been getting beat up pretty bad lately.
0: Yes. And my thing is, mixed record, that is what pissed you off? She said you have a mixed record and you got so irritated that you decided you were going to have the FCC punish her? NBC is standing behind her like, we got her back.
2: Yeah, get on out of here, Grandpa.
0: Please get out of here. And speaking of getting out of here, listen. Gladys Knight has finally made the decision she's going to reduce her performances. After almost 75 years in the business, she deserves that. But here's the thing people have been talking about. If you've noticed, you know, when she performs, she's really not at her best. Now, I'm not saying that age has got the best of her. I can't tell you what's going on with her, whether it's dementia or just, I don't know. She's 82.
1: Man, none of us move as well as we did when
0: we were young.
1: We
0: don't move like we used to. However, a lot of people were saying that, you know, she turns her back to the crowd the whole time and she talks to her background singers. She, in the middle of a song, she'll just start reaching out to hug one of them and just almost like she doesn't really know where she is. And that's kind of been the clutter on social media about, you know, her performances and, you know, people just kind of saying, you know, the chatter is she should stop performing. But either someone in the family or someone, you know, kind of like a significant other, you know, Gladys, if you got that 82 girl, go ahead. Mm-hmm. But is making her do this for money. So I don't know. But I'm glad to see that she's reducing the number of performances. She deserves that. And I want nothing but the best for her. So
2: I got a hug for her.
0: Yeah, she got one back at you. And that's what's trending.
3: Coming up, we got a little note from the GED section. That'll be up in approximately 15 minutes. It's the D.L. Hughley Show.
4: 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That's real. And DL's got some thoughts on what's happening in the world today that you definitely need to hear. The DL Hughley Show continues right after this quick break.
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0: She's jazz. 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
1: Drivers on Florida state roads will no longer be tracked by police and license plate cameras on the highways. The State Department of Transportation yanked all approvals for license plate readers on state-controlled land, citing a surge in camera use, privacy worries, and surveillance schemes.
2: Wow.
1: Mm-hmm. Wow. You know, Ron DeSantis did that.
2: Yeah.
1: He didn't yank them. He's the one who put them in place.
2: Yeah.
3: Yeah, it was several law enforcement that was using it for a personal
1: other
3: reasons.
1: Purposes. Yeah. Yes, indeed.
3: Track down
2: the who knew?
1: Well, a new study suggests that your brain may thank you for basically walking or running very slow. Researchers in Japan report that just 10 minutes of extremely slow running was enough to quickly lift your mood and sharpen your thinking. After the super slow run, but not after sitting, participants did better on cognitive tests.
2: A super slow run?
1: Super slow run. Almost
2: like
1: you're walking.
2: We call that walking, don't we? Ain't that walking? Yeah.
1: Well, they say it's barely faster than walking. So.
2: Oh, yeah. Well,
3: okay. That's how I run anyway.
2: Yeah. Barely faster than walking. Thank you for that. So, basketball season is close. Well, it's not even that close. About a month, 2 months away. NBA star Anthony Anderson, he wanted to give up all his parental rights and pay off his financial responsibility.
3: Anthony Edwards.
2: Do you think that that would make him a deadbeat dad? That's the question that we are posing to you. 877-242-2426.
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2: 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It's The D.L. Hughley Show.
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0: It is the D.L. Hughley Show. So Anthony Edwards, basketball star, he wanted to pay off his, his child support in one lump sum. Take a listen.
1: Okay, because what this is giving, if I'm just going to flat out say it, it's giving deadbeat dad. To give up your parental rights when this little girl isn't even 1 year old yet? What kind of message is that sending to that little girl? You realize she's going to deal with abandonment issues for the rest of her life? She's going to be like, wow, my dad didn't give a f*** and he just bounced.
0: And he wanted to give up all his parental rights. Does that make him a deadbeat dad? We're going to go to our social media platform. Junior, his hand of the king, what are they saying out there?
2: Well, Dave out of Raleigh said that just makes him paid in full.
0: Yeah, I think if you're thinking that, I think there's obviously more to being a parent than paying, right?
2: Yeah, yeah, but Dave don't.
0: I know dudes who are good parents and horrible providers. I know dudes who are both. I know dudes who are great providers, but horrible. So I think if he wants nothing to do with the child and he's getting rid of, you know, his contact with the child and paying for it, I think it might be best for the child that somebody like that in his life.
2: Yeah, and at least it's covered. They got the money.
0: Yeah, if he gonna resent them that much, if you don't want nothing to do with them, you can't force somebody to do something like that.
3: Well, okay. This is the one situation where a woman has all the control. So, you know, obviously he didn't want to have a baby. All right. They did what they did. And then she said, okay, we're going to have a baby anyway. And he's like, I don't want to have a baby. Now, had it been switched around and a woman says, I don't want to have a baby, she can do certain things to not have a baby. And a man doesn't have a choice. So
0: if they switched around and she could have the baby, he couldn't. We're having a different conversation and they're working in the circus right now.
3: No, but I'm just saying, when you have a baby, is all up to the woman, so he doesn't want to be a father.
4: But it's up
3: apparently.
4: To you if you want to have sex or not. You can just say no. Well. But you know that is a as someone who knows the consequences sometimes is having a situation where a baby comes into the picture and you weren't planning for it.
2: Yeah, but at least the baby's covered. You know, there's so many daddies that show up and not paying their child support. So come on.
0: So this is going to be very interesting. I'm going to hear from Jasmine. I can hear the hums warming up now. So we're going to get to your calls and let us know what you think. Do you think that it makes him a deadbeat dad? 877-242-2426. We're going to get to your calls directly. It's the D.L. Hughley Show.
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0: Now it's time to listen to Alibo, the streaming hack warrior.
1: Hamde salam ni anani. Olamni say. Hamni, hamni, ham. Uh-oh. DL, my home brother.
0: What's that, Alibo?
1: I hope you have had a great summer. You know, I went to the grocery store the other day, and as usual, as soon as I enter, the manager greets me with coupons and the shopping carts fight over who gets to roll with me. Uh-oh. You know I'm a warrior. So when I walk down the frozen food aisle, the food unfreezes out of respect. I'm serious. I have noticed the prices are still high. The price of eggs are so high, I asked for a dozen, and the cashier asked if I wanted to finance it. Breakfast now comes with a monthly payment plan, and the dealers are selling wheat and eggs on the corners. I'm serious. And the beef is so expensive, people are eating the tofu and calling it emotional support beef. Uh-oh. It's so bad, I'll eat whatever the chickens are eating, or I'll just eat my own words. They are filled with power and protein. I'm serious. Today's movie has nothing to do with high prices, but it is very expensive to make. The show is Lanterns, starring Alan D. Pierre. It is an 8-part series streaming on the HBO. Pierre plays new recruit John D. Stewart. He is joined by veteran Hal D. Jordan. They are drawn into a dark mystery as they investigate murder in a small town in Nebraska. Why would aliens invade Earth and go to a tiny town in Nebraska where everyone is related? That's like hiding in plain sight. In plain sight. I'm serious. You see, the aliens are the shapeshifters, so they can look like everyone else with bad teeth and beer bellies. Uh-oh. The action is a little slow at the first, but it's like a detective show, like Law and Order UFO. But the pace picks up and there is plenty of action. I give this show 3 handbags. And if you order right now, I will not send you something very special. Because beef prices are so high, I will send you a case of my new beef cola. Yes, beef cola. 1 bottle, 1 cow, 0 utensils. Why pay for a burger when you can drink the whole cow? Beef cola. It's the meat that pours. I'm serious. This is Alibo, your hacking warrior, with the stream hacking moving in you. Hamde salam ni anani. Stay safe and healthy. Hamne, hamne, ham.
2: 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You're checking out
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0: It is the D.L. Hughley Show, your 2026 edition. In case you got to be in Orange County, I'm going to be there this Friday and Saturday at the Irvine Improv. What is with these MAGA broads or these MAGA people talking about black women like that?
14: I don't know.
15: Hey, man.
16: They call them racist back in the day.
0: You know, here that's the thing that's funny. Anybody, don't tell me about Hassan Piker and Laura Loomer is on Trump's or has been associated with Trump's administration, and they're defending her. And what is with these MAGA brows? She paid to have her face look like that. That wasn't even an accident.
14: Yes, she did.
0: I could see fetal alcohol syndrome or some stuff like that. You know what I mean? You can't control it. Maybe your mom was doing something she wasn't supposed to be, but you wouldn't did. And they all looked just like her. Laura Loomer, Laura Sanchez, and Brandon Tatum's wife, all look like they went to the same place.
14: Oh,
0: these bras, they don't go to the Mac count. I seen them bras at Home Depot.
16: Not me.
0: You know that only Spackle could deal with that. But this notion. And I think they know, I don't care who you are, how well adjusted you are, there are a lot of women, and particularly black women, who I think they attack their looks and their intellects, and it's on purpose.
14: Yeah.
0: It's on purpose.
14: What? Why?
0: But I would take it, I would consider it a source with that jigsaw looking face.
14: Yeah. I mean, I definitely think that there has always been a movement afoot for to kind of bring us down a peg or two. You know what I mean? Like, I feel like, you know, there are other cultures and people, non-melanated people, who just don't like the savvy, the arrogance, the swagger, all the things that that black women have. The fact that we even have something called Black Girl Magic. The fact that, you know, all of the studies about us are true. We are the most, well, we were at one time the most money, the most entrepreneurial and all of those things, the most educated. And I think they're always trying to swat at that to bring us down.
0: I think there's a reason that they deliberately use DEI and other levers of power to knock everybody down a peg or two. I think what they did to that, that Laura Loomer said that about these bright women and accomplished women is, see, here's the thing. I can't do this on the radio show, but on my podcast, I'm not reasonable. I'm gonna say as bad a thing as you say. I'm not taking no high road. I'm not being above it all. I'm not inclined to be gracious with these punk trick bras. I'm not.
14: How you said that. That's hilarious.
0: I'm not. Them scallywags talking crazy about somebody.
13: Mm-hmm. Yeah.
0: Especially that Laura Loomer looking broad. She look like she stink, too. She do.
14: She stink.
13: Wow.
0: She does. I'm not even trying to be funny. You know somebody stink when you can see a picture of them and smell how they smell. You know what I'm saying?
13: Yeah.
14: See how they smell.
13: He passed the smell test. Oh, my God.
0: Coming up this hour, people get really upset with me, so we're going to give them an opportunity to vent with our segment called...
13: Hey, Laura.
0: Hey, plus, we're going to honor someone's benevolence as a human being on the week. On the D.L. Hughley Show right now, here's Mary J. Blige. It's the D.L. Hughley Show.

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